but to love you. Just the way you look

change it, 'cause I love you just the way you look tonight. Just the way you look tonight.

himself. He's a mammal of few words and totally absurd. He's a sausage pinching vacuum cleaner. I'll give you

a cruise ship on the ocean, or a fast train on its track. They don't thrill me half as much as when I'm out the back. The butcher birds harmonizes, the magpie yodels his song, when the sun shines on the lorikeet.

would like to come too. It's not that I've been there, and I don't want to pack. I'm just happy to have a house where I can go out the back.

Following the Apollo 1 tragedy, and in the same year the death of a Soviet cosmonaut whose spacecraft's re-entry parachute failed, both countries' space programs halted flights for a year. In the wake of the Apollo fire and investigation, changes

close to my heart. The story of a woman who was offered the whole world, but refused it for love.

Johannes Brahms has the reputation of being a serious-minded composer, but the lovely movement which you are about to hear shows that when he wished, he could be as romantic in mood as Tchaikovsky or Rachmaninoff. And the main theme, which is heard first on the cellos and later on the solo horn, has a haunting sadness about it, suggesting either a love lost or a love never found. So here is the third movement of Johannes Brahms' Symphony No. 3, and we'll have the Royal Liverpool Philharmonic Orchestra.

Rossini was just 12 years old when he wrote this sonata that we're about to hear, one of several works that predate his formal musical training. And in later life, he referred to the

Well, Papa, don't you worry about it none now. Everything's gonna be all right, Papa. They're teaching us a lesson today. We're learning pretty well, too. We've already learned a whole lot of stuff already. Things like

To the diver's cemetery at Broome, bearing gifts all deep in gloom, they walked with the body of the diver, Nakamura. Headstones face the west, 1,000 divers lie at rest,

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0: number 13 in the UK from 1964. 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
3: Don't you?

a young soldier whom we shall get to know better. I said, excuse me, mister, that's my seat. I'd like to have it back, sir, if you please. That girl's a nurse and I've been awful sick. The man looked up at me and said, Mox Nix. Which means that he was not overly concerned with my health.

summer, come winter, from June through till May, we do it just right, the Castlereagh way. Our aim is to please, that is our design, serving you on the Castlereagh line. Yan, a yarrick, a yaw, and you leave a yep, boon, yam, a yow, baroo, Maitland, Mudgee, Maury, Maru, Yamo, Long, Minto, Marangaroo. We've traveled all roads, our name to enshrine in history as the Castlereagh line.

Baby,

0: long since you've seen him?
1: 5 years. 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
0: All right, Margaret. But if you're in love with each other, as you say, why aren't you together?
1: Because, Hester, if we'd stayed together, all our lives would have been ruined.
0: All?
1: Monde's, the children's, mine. It's a long time since we've seen each other, Hester. There are a lot of things I think you should know. Things I wouldn't breathe to another living person.
0: I see.
1: I have to tell somebody, Hester, somebody. Thank heavens it's to be you.

Now, thought Margaret, I shall tell her my whole story. For of all people, Hester is the one I would want to know. Then Margaret had an idea. Perhaps her wartime colleague could help. The more she thought about it, the more Margaret realized that Hester may be the one chance of reuniting her with Monde and her children.

Mark Bolan and T-Rex, Get It On. I've got Roy Orbison coming right up, Only the Lonely, and that will be followed by the World News Update.

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